Outhouseradio.com. I'm Laurel. I'm here for the next 2 hours of Soup King Radio. Tonight, it is a stewy broth of longing, yearning. It's going to be delicious. But first, it is 6:04, and the current temperature here on the Mesa is 66. And gosh, if I had to give you my experiential weather report, it would be that every time I go outside, the weather feels different. It's tempestuous, I would describe it. And a wild ride, much like tonight's soup recipe that I have cooking up for you. Anyway, on with the weather. I know that's all you really care about. Let the drama begin. Tonight is going to be partly cloudy with a low around 41. It feels windy, though. It's like hair in lip gloss weather, I would describe it as. Tomorrow, Wednesday, chance of showers and thunderstorms between noon and 3. Mostly sunny, high near 62. That's nice. Mostly clear tomorrow night with a low around 32. Thursday, sunny, high near 60. Light wind, you know, the usual. It's going to be partly cloudy on Thursday night with a low around 29. Whew! We're going to have to cover up our precious things out there. Friday is sunny, high near 59. And then it looks like it's going to be in the 30s. On Friday and Saturday night. So get ready. Tempestuous leads to some cold. We're going to get a little chillier. So let's cuddle up to some songs about, you know, maybe you're missing someone tonight. Don't worry. I'm here. I'm here with you for 2 hours. So stay tuned and let's listen to some music together.

0: That song just cracks me up. I love the drama. And we're just getting started here on Soup King Radio here on KNCE Taos 93.5 FM, TrueTaosRadio.com. I'm Laurel. let's see. 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Awesome. That sounds good. All right, I've got some messages, and then we're going to keep it rolling here on KNC.
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2: All right. Sorry to leave you guys hanging about what we just were listening to. This is a soup made of a very varying degree of it's a very hefty recipe. I'm sorry, I was distracted by my plug. We heard Blink 182 with "I Miss You." How are you? So funny. Janet Jackson, "Miss You Much," and "Best Coast," "When the Sun Don't Shine." She's like the West Coast yearning captain. And Julia Jacklin started things off with "Brand New," which is on her new record, which I can't stop listening to. That song's real good. Let's keep going. We have a few more missing themed songs, and then we're gonna have a fun little segue, and then it's gonna get really wild. So stay tuned to Soup King Radio. Stay tuned, keep listening. Here we go. We're gonna start things off hot with some Diana Ross.

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3: 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This is Soup King Radio. I am Laurel, here with you until 8 p.m., playing some songs of yearning and longing for anyone engaged in those activities or trying to think of something to pass the time with. And we just heard Eminem Without Me because it is going to segue into some Without Yous, which are coming up next. But we heard before that Sisters of Mercy, Walk Away, and Everything But the Girl with a Missing. That was the Ultramarine remix, my personal favorite. And then we started things off with Diana Ross, Missing You, with the best bridge ever. Ugh, I think I listened to it like 30 times this week. Anywho, let's talk about the live Taos calendar for tonight, October 13th. Tonight we have the usual Dalé lineup of Tuesday Tunes until 7 with Marcus Bowers, and then after that from 7 to 9, Karaoke Night. And it looks like at 8 there's going to be Taos Comedy Tuesdays with Laura Stoyer. And if you're not on that side of town to be at Dalé, you could be in the center of town and see Kate Mann at the Adobe Bar from 6 until 9. She does 3 hours. Sagebrush has Charlie Salito also until 9. So you could just really hit all the spots in town. And then at 7, Movies on the Big Screen at the TCA is Teenage Sex and Death at Camp Miasma. That sounds good. Cool. Okay. We heard some Without Me, which is underrated Eminem song, I think. If you're going to ask me, he was right about some things, especially P. Diddy, I feel. Let's see. Ooh, that one was already playing. We're going to start that over so we can hear the whole... You're going to turn your radio up right now, okay? And you're going to sing along. Me and my dad sang at the top of our lungs to this song in the car on the way home from a harrowing journey to Albertsons. And this actually did the trick for turning our frowns upside down. So I'm going to pause it.

0: 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Let me tell you what we just heard. As if you didn't know that banger, that was the Mamas and the Papas with I Call Your Name. And before that, we got a little dark with some Nick Cave, Far From Me. And before that, we had two Without Yous. The first was Harry Nilsson, and the second was Lana Del Rey. I don't know. I think we might get a little more dramatic before we get a little more buoyant. And then we'll get dramatic again, and then probably poignant again. We've got a lot still to cover, so let me tell you about the forecast after these messages.
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0: Whoop. Whoop, whoop, whoop. That was a little quicker than I thought. But don't worry, I'm ready. I'm ready to tell you that it is 7:02 and that the temperature is 62 degrees and you are still listening to KNC Taos and I am still Laurel. Although, who's to say what could happen in the next hour? Right now, tonight, it's going to be partly cloudy with a low of 41. Tomorrow, chance of showers and thunderstorms. Between noon and 3, mostly sunny, high near 62. Little southeast wind turn into southwest wind. Woo! Gusty. Watch out for your lip gloss, people. Your hair's going to blow right into it. Wednesday night, mostly clear, low around 32. First night of possible freezing. Has it froze? I don't know. Listen to Garden Talk and they'll tell you. Thursday, sunny, high near 60. Thursday night, partly cloudy, low around 29. Friday, sunny, high near 59. And Friday night, partly cloudy, low of 32. Looks like a partly sunny weekend. Similar temperatures for both days as Friday. So this brings us to hour two of the Soup King Radio 2 hour block of delicious mix of longing and yearning and wishing that somebody would return from wherever they are. Maybe they're in Vermont. I don't know. Let's listen. This is perfect. Okay. You're going to listen to this.

0: Yes. Okay. Boy, oh boy. Sometimes I think I'm just in my living room. And I'm like, oh, I'm on the radio. Okay, it's KNCE Taos 93.5 FM that you are listening to. 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Hi to everyone that's in the chat all of a sudden. It's been kind of like crickets in there. That's okay, because I've been emoting. We just heard Wilco with Far, Far Away, and before that we heard The Avalanches with just Far Away. A little palate cleanser with Beirut, The Riptide. And we kicked things off real hot with The Indigo Girls and Ghost. Oh my gosh. If only you guys knew that I could hit all of those notes. It's probably best that you don't know that. We'll see. The Taos Opera Institute presents powerhouse contra alto Nicole Joy Mitchell and collaborative pianist Dr. Cheryl Lindquist in the third annual Fall Into Song benefit concert to be held Friday, October 23rd at 6 p.m. at the First Presbyterian Church of Taos. Mitchell and Lindquist will perform beloved opera arias, art song, and even a few spooky selections to get folks in the mood for Halloween. The concert will be followed by a dessert reception with some sweet treats. Tickets are $45, and proceeds will support scholarship funding for young artists attending the Taos Opera Institute's 2027 Summer Festival. So you can learn more and purchase tickets at taosoi.org. Paid for by Taos County Lodgers. Lodgers tax. Okay. Hoo-hoo. Here's some messages. And then we're going to be back with just a little bit more yearning, longing, being far away, alone, lonely. And then we're going to finish it off with some George Michael. Woohoo!
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0: Well, aw shucks. Aw shucks, little DJ chat window. Very nice to me. One more thing. The Watershed Restoration Workshop on Thursday, October 22nd, 9-3. There is going to be a hands-on watershed restoration workshop focused on floodplain connectivity, perennial flows, and restoring beaver and fish habitat, hosted by Amigos Bravos, Jicarilla Apache Nation Game and Fish Department, and the Rio Grande Return. 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Shout out to Amigos Bravos. And shout out to Rachel. What's up? She's not listening, but you know, she works at Amigos Bravos and she just got a promotion because she's a bad woman. Let's get back to the music. Okay, another Far Away for you here on KNCU Taos.

0: Okay. Oh, yeah. I can do transitions, you guys. Every once in a while, I get it. At least I think I did. I can't. Who knows what you guys heard, but it sounded good to me. 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I'm Laurel. This is Soup King Radio. We just heard Baby Blue Sedan by Modest Mouse. And before that, we had Heart with Alone, 10,000 Maniacs from their Unplugged album, which I loved when I was in the eighth grade. And that was Because the Night, which is a Patti Smith cover. And Silver Jews was before that with Inside the Golden Days of Missing You. And we started things off with Jose Gonzalez, Far Away. We've got some messages, and then I'm going to share with you the Live Taos calendar. And then we have a few more songs, and then we have World on Tour with DJ Rom coming up in the next 20 minutes. Oh my gosh. Oh my gosh.
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0: 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If you don't see your event listed, you can submit your own. Tonight we have at Dalé karaoke until 9. At the Adobe Bar at the Taos Inn, we have Kate Mann until 9. And at the Sagebrush, we have Charlie Salito until 9. After 9, you guys are... It's nighty-night bedtime. Good night. Good night at 9. Film, I think the film already started. Yeah. Comedy night, though, haha. You can, until 9:30 at Dalé with Laura Stoyer. You can always go to the alley, you know? Okay, we've got three more doozies. We'll see if we can fit them all in before Jerry gets here. I feel like we can. We can do it. Thanks for listening, you guys. We're going to hear some Liz Phair, some Jeff Buckley, and some George Michael, if we're extra lucky. If you guys have been good listeners, so you deserve some George Michael after delighting in my brew, my steamy broth of longing, yearning, missing, and things that are also good to tile your entire backsplash to. I have experience with this. I'm a tile guy now, you guys, so next week I'll tell you more about my tiles, but for now we're going to hear three more songs. Thank you and good night.

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Greetings, Taos. Thanks so much for tuning in on a beautiful October early fall evening. 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Fill out a DJ application and you might find yourself with a wonderful show one of these days in the near future. All right, let's take a look at weather. What we have this week that's different is a frost alert. And as I've been watching the forecast diligently, day by day, recently it got colder. Really, literally, I want to say what I'm seeing now is different than what I was seeing this morning. Let's just get right into it. Tonight's going to be partly cloudy, low of about 44 in Taos. Very slight chance of precipitation. Tomorrow, 45% chance of showers. Windy. I wonder if that's going to happen. High of 57 tomorrow, so it's going to be chilly. And our first light frost forecast for Wednesday night, Thursday morning, the low being, oh, I'm seeing 29. I'm seeing 26 as a low on Thursday night, Friday morning. And that's a little bit more real frost at that level. 29, eh, right under the marker there, and it classifies as a light frost, but when you get into the mid-20s, that's a real frost. So yeah, Friday, mostly sunny, high of in the upper 50s, and a low of 26 forecast Thursday night, Friday morning. Friday's going to be mostly sunny and 58, cool fall weather. 29 is low, so three nights in a row of below 32. Looks like it might happen. That would make our first frost October 15th, if that's the case. So we'll keep an eye on that, and as always, keep you posted on the relevant weather details here at KNCE. Looks like, as I look down the line, extended forecast warming up after this little freeze over a few days, or a few nights, I should say. Warming up, highs, lows in the more like in the mid and upper 30s and into the 40s as we enter next week. So a little warming spell after the cool dip. Also some showers possible mañana. All right, we're going to get into the music because I feel like I've been blabbing, and check in at the 8:20 mark. We'll take a short break and tell you all about some Roots and Wires upcoming events. Kabaka Pyramid, Grammy Award-winning artist from that little island in the Caribbean Sea, Jamaica. Going to be bringing some serious roots and dancehall vibes. Tuesday, November 10th. We'll talk about it, play some music. Big it up.

Hey guys, thanks for tuning in to The World on Tour in KNCE Taos. We're going to take a very short break. Be right back after these words.

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2: All right. Beautiful Sunday evening here in Taos. Autumn weather coming on. Some frost alerts for later this week. Looks like it's going to happen. Seeing as low as mid-20s in a lot of places for Thursday night, Friday morning. All you farmers and gardeners out there, do what needs to be done in preparation. Take the hoses off your spigots, you know. Don't leave things out that shouldn't freeze. On and on. We've got a great show for you tonight. That last set, some of my favorite Latin American artists, Manu Chao, Desaparecido, to finish us off. We had Bomba Estéreo, early Bomba Estéreo. That was Fuego, live and direct from Bogota, Colombia. Also from Colombia before that, with Sistema Solar, Bienvenidos, the name of that track. Had some Nova Lima in there, one of our favorite bands from Lima, Peru. Beto Kele, the name of that track. And we started off with some psychedelic cumbia in dub. Some Augustus Pablo in the background. Roots and Wires featuring a fall reggae and dancehall night over at Dale at the Solar Center, Grammy Award winning. From Jamaica, Kabaka Pyramid is going to be headlining the only New Mexico show he's doing this fall. Taos-owned iRebellion going to be opening the show along with Selecta Kush Culture, spinning throughout. Going to be a great night. We'll play some Kabaka Pyramid here in a little bit, get you in the mood. Meanwhile, we're going to be spreading out, traveling around the globe tonight, and see how many countries we can hit. We'll do a roundup at the end. Shout out to everybody listening, whether it's in your cars or your home old-fashioned radio or online at truetaosradio.com, where I see Chief Meteorologist of KNCE, Timmy P, signed in. Shout out, amigo. We got 8:27 on the clock. Got some Kabaka Pyramid coming up in a little bit.

0: has been done wrong. So you can have an immaculate record.
1: Yeah.
0: Or he could play the piece of music immaculately. Okay? His record is immaculate. It's completely clean. Okay? It was perfect. There was nothing wrong.
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3: 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Immaculate.

This is the big and massive sound of Kabaka Pyramid, Grammy Award winning artist from Jamaica, bringing his original roots and dancehall to Taos, New Mexico. Roots and Wires presents, that's Tuesday, November 10th. Taos own iRebellion on the heels of releasing an album just recently, going to be opening that show, and Selector Kush Culture going to be in the house spinning tunes throughout. Tickets can be got at holdmyticket.com, or they'll also be available in hard copy form at Dale. And those will be there pretty much right away. I think they're going to be delivered mañana. Hope to see everyone come out for some reggae in the fall here in Taos. Roots and Wires bumping up on our 30th anniversary here in Taos. So going to be a special night. That night, big thanks and shout out to Ricky over at Dale, making things, making sure we have a good, safe, beautiful space to bring the community together in Taos, no matter what the occasion. We love you, Ricky. Catch Ricky here on World on Tour every other Tuesday from 8 to 10. All right, we're going to mix it up as we like to do in World on Tour. I'm DJ Rom alongside MKS, the original Dub Lion on the decks. Shout out to Wancho tuning in from Los Lunas, enjoying the sub bass when present. All right, we're going to get back into it here. Going to take a short break in a little bit, but I've got this track from African Head Charge. We're going to mix things up in the last set of the hour. Thanks for hanging out on a Tuesday night in Taos. Really beautiful out there. Maybe the last warmish night in a while. Summer's really headed south.

Come on out to the Taos Mesa Brewing Mothership Saturday, October 17th for a special night of music. Four bands under the autumn sky. 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It's all happening Saturday, October 17th at the Mothership. Tickets and more info at taosmesabrewing.com.

0: Ending the set with Tenare Wen. That's from their album that came out years ago now, Amasa Cool, which means water is life. This track called Asul. We heard from the same album Arawan, the name of that one before that. And we had a couple of groups from Mali before that as well, kind of ending the first hour in Mali, as it should be. We heard from Musa Diwara and Kanun, the name of that one. Just before that, Ami Numero. Wish I knew what that meant. From Kula Manfilo. Hope you're enjoying the set tonight. Thanks to everybody who's reached out from near and far. Much appreciated. We've reached the 9 o'clock hour and relatively late night, small mountain town on a Tuesday. Thanks for hanging with us. We've got a lot of great music to come. We'll be right back after these very brief words.
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0: All right. Where are we going to go in this second set? We've got a lot of parts of the world to hit. That first set, we started off in Latin America, migrated to the Caribbean, and then ended up solidly on the African continent for the last 20 minutes or so. Roots and Wires presents one of our favorite artists, Kabaka Pyramid, all the way from Jamaica. Going to be here on Tuesday, November 10th. It's coming up pretty quick. I guess we've got a few weeks away. I guess it's exactly 3 weeks from tonight, if I'm not mistaken. 4 weeks. Time is a construct, they tell me. Anyway, tickets on sale now. 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Only 25 in advance for Grammy Award winning Roots and Dancehall. Kabaka Pyramid, now an icon in Jamaica. He's been doing his thing for at least a dozen years now, and an international sensation. We're lucky to have him in Taos for New Mexico's only show. And Taos' own and favorite reggae band, I Rebellion, opening up that show, and Kush Culture spinning, Selecta Kush. All right. Being the top of the hour, it is my duty and privilege to take a look at the weather forecast. We have been highlighting the frost alert for this week. Let me update my forecast here, as it can change pretty quickly. Freeze watch from Thursday 2 a.m. till 9 a.m. So the first frost coming Thursday morning. Supposed to be down to about 29 degrees Thursday morning. High only 57 tomorrow, and down to 29 tomorrow night. Chance of afternoon and evening showers tomorrow. 45% is what I'm seeing. Maybe a stray thunderstorm in the mix. We'll see what happens. Thursday, mostly sunny, high of about 58 in Taos, and depending on your weather source, somewhere 25 to 27 is a low Thursday night, Friday morning. Staying cold Friday night into Saturday, 29, and then warming up. But it looks like the official end of summer. I have a feeling we're going to get first frost here. And it's about time, by all accounts. All right, we've got 9:04 on the clock. I am DJ Rom alongside MKS, the original Dub Lion, on the decks. Going to take you through the 10 o'clock hour tonight. I expect Kiki Shakti to be in rare form for Girls Just Want to Have Fun coming up at 10:00.

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We're at bumping up on the 9:30 hour. Hope everyone's having a peaceful Tuesday evening. Been exploring global roots and culture in this last set, kind of all over the place. You may have noticed that. West to east. Had some really cool tracks in there. We started off in Peru, then we went to Japan. Peru with a track called Ancestral, collaboration of Punku and Rawa. I normally read off a set list the other way. This is my disclaimer, but taking it sequentially this time, you'll have to bear with me, because it's a country-to-country thing, and I'm looking at that at the moment. DJ MKS, the original Dub Lion, on the decks tonight. I am DJ Rom. Thanks for all the various forms of digital and analog support tonight. Much appreciated, and love you, Taos. From Peru, we went to Tokyo with legendary artist Susumu Yokota, female artist, from an album called The Boy and the Tree. Heard a track called Fairy Link. From there, we traveled to the mystic hard scrabble, deep cultural place, the desert of southern Pakistan.

episode. I think this is 5 or 6 years ago now. He's toured the whole world. He went from a really incredibly obscure rural life, but in an area with a very rich musical tradition, not known to most of the world, and with some correlation to the Sufi music of Pakistan, for sure, and invoking the name of Nusrat Fateh Ali Khan while we're at it. From there, we had a little bump. I had a request that I had to get in there, and I thought the transition actually worked. You may or may not have felt that way. African Head Charge was in there, A Bad Attitude. Really love that track. And we ended up heading to Morocco after that with our friends from Babla Blue, played here in Taos over the winter time. Absolutely killed it at over at Dalé at the Solar Center. That was a sold out show. Cool night outside, I believe it was March, and Babla Blue from Morocco and France. Unbelievable. We heard a live track, Nawa Beat, the name of that one. Shout out to Babla Blue. All right, taking us right up to the moment. A little bit of Tommy T, the Ethiopian vocalist Gigi in the background. Coming back to the dub. World on Tour will take you through the 10 o'clock hour tonight. Thanks for sticking with us. Kiki Shakti and Girls Just Want to Have Fun coming up in a little while here, but we're going to make the most of our 26 or 27 minutes. Te amo, Taos.

strącić.

0: Hi, everybody. It is just about 10 o'clock here, like seconds away. As always, an honor and a privilege to spend this worldly programming. I am DJ Rahm, and I'm happy to announce Kiki Shakti in the house for another special version of Girls Just Want to Have Fun. I always listen to it when I drive home and then when I make food after, and so I'm really appreciative that Kiki, in her hectic life, can make it out for the 10 to midnight. It's a lot. All right, without further ado, thanks for keeping it locked to KNCE Taos every time. World-class DJs for a world-class audience. All right, we're going to take a short break, and Girls Just Want to Have Fun. Up next, I'll be back with you sooner or later.
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3: 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It is 10.01 p.m. on a Tuesday, and that means it is time for Girls Just Want to Have Fun. Oh, my gosh. Yay. There were some apps running in the background, and I'm not sure what that means. But my name is Kiki Shakti. 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I've got a great show of women making music for you tonight. Right here on your True Taos Radio, KNCE Taos 93.5 FM. It is 52 degrees out here on the Mesa, and we are looking at a hourly. We are looking at a low. What are we looking at? We're looking at a low of, why can't I read the weather? 49 degrees? No, 48. No. We're looking at a low of 37 degrees tonight. But that's actually going to be right before sunrise, or right at sunrise, because that is the coldest time of the day. My nephew didn't believe me when I told him that, and I told him that he was stupid. Just kidding. He's actually the smartest kid in the world. I would never tell him that. But I was like, yeah, kid. The sun pushes all that cold air in our direction. All right, up next, I've got some Lisa LeBlanc, some girl group. One of my favorite artists, Too Crispy, has a new song out. But we're going to get it started with Carolyn Rose. It's Hello Again, Jim.

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That's True Community Radio. 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

That was Bodega. The song is Weather Me. We started off that set with Dog Leash by Megasound, Bad Hats, and Party Nails. And then we heard some Kiko Jupiter Pendergast with Pizza, Beer, and Cigarettes. Then the artist Prune, P-R-E-W-N is how you spell it, with the song System. Lucerne Rays with Trad Garden, and Team Dresch with Growing Underground. And that last song, Weather Me by Bodega. 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My name is Kiki Shakti, and this is Girls Just Want to Have Fun. It is 51 degrees out here on the Mesa, and we are looking at a low tonight of 41 degrees. Tomorrow will be mostly sunny with a small chance of showers, probably in the afternoon, with a high of 62. And then Wednesday, we're looking at a freeze watch. Hey, y'all, it's going to get cold. It is fall. It is that time. So it's time to get your sweaters out and your socks. I'm not putting away the sundresses. I'm just telling you right now. I'm not doing it. I will be wearing sundresses with leggings and boots because that's how I roll. Up next, we've got some Shelf Lives and Bully, but we're going to get the next set started with Dog Race. The song is It's the Squeeze.

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But then it is again.

0: Rowena Wise. The song is Blood Ties. We started off that set with It's the Squeeze by Dog Race. Then we heard Deep Sea Diver with Shovel. Shelf Lives with Fighting That Bee. And the artist Bully with Feel the Same. And that last song, Blood Ties. 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It's October the 13th, which means that Halloween is just around the corner. What are you going to be? I'm trying to decide. I have no idea. I'm not feeling inspired. Or is there too much inspiration? That is the question. Or am I just lazy? I'm feeling lazy. I think that's what it is. I'm not feeling like I want to work for it a lot this year. So I don't know. We'll see what happens on October 31st, the inverse of today's date. It's 11:02. I'll be right back with some priests, some cowboy hunters, some Taco Cat right after this break.
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That is Kim Deal, and that one goes out to Mr. White over at the House of Oz. 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It is 23:23, which means it's 11:23 because that's 24-hour time. Yeah, that's what I said. That last song, of course, Kim Deal, Are You Mine? Before that, we heard Let Me In by Habibi. Before that was the Linda Lindas with Gotta Get Out. And Taco Cat before that with I Hate the Weeknd, which is a lie. They are lying. I love the weekend. I just had a 3-day weekend. It was amazing. Honestly, I could have taken a 4 or 5 day weekend. Maybe the whole week. That would have been nice. And even when I love my job, I'm like, can I just have a week? Before that was Country Girl by Cowboy Hunters. We heard the Gully Boys with Favorite Son. And we started off that set with Priests. The song was And Breeding. Thanks for tuning in tonight. I'll be here until the midnight hour, bringing you women making music across all genres, eras, and around the world. It is 36 degrees out here on the Mesa. No, it's not. It's 52 degrees out here on the Mesa, but we are looking at a low of 41 tonight, with a high tomorrow of 62 degrees with a slight 30% chance of showers. It might freeze Wednesday night, low of 32 with a high of 60 on Sunday, on Thursday, whatever day is after Wednesday. Come on. Thursday night and Friday night, also cold. It warms up a bit by Saturday night with a low of 39. So there we go. That's what's going on weather-wise. Up next, I've got some Lucinda Williams, some Pretty Girls Make Graves, Sylvan Esso, but we're going to get it started with OK Cowgirl. The song is Larry David.

fucked up that I'd fall for the same thing. I've spent my adult life calling a scam. I'm a liar. I told you not to care, but I'm a liar. I said that I'm worth more, but I'm a liar. I see my limbs and all.

That is Hot Slob by Sylvan Esso. We started off that set with the song Larry David by OK Cowgirl. Then we heard Scam Manifesto by Mayol. And then Joy by Lucinda Williams. Pretty Girls Make Graves did the song Something Bigger, Something Brighter. And then that last song was Hot Slob, Sylvan Esso. It is 11:44 right now, and 52 degrees out here at the Silver Twinkie. And thanks for tuning in to Girls Just Want to Have Fun tonight. My name is Kiki Shakti, and I will be with you until the midnight hour, so another quarter of an hour, bringing you women making music across all genres, eras, and around the world. 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And it's a party over there on the chat, or not really, but sometimes it really is a party. Like, there's a lot of people, but now there's been a handful, you know, it's a sortie. What do we have next? We have one more set coming your way, some Lizzie Jeff, some Hole, but right now it's Girl Intentions. The artist is Freak Slug.

0: That is Mother Nature, Rockmore, and Lizzie Jeff. The song is Doosan. We started off that set with Girl Intentions by Freak Slug. Then we heard some Hole. The song is called Burn Black from the album Teenage Horror. And then we heard Ribbon Skirt with Wrong Planet. And then that last one, Doosan. From the album Do Something Remix. I think it's an EP. Anyway, thanks for tuning in tonight. It is midnight and still 52 degrees out here on the Mesa. We are looking at a low tonight of 41 with a high tomorrow of 62 degrees. It's fall weather, y'all. It's going to maybe freeze on Wednesday. So, you know, stay warm out there. And I'll be back next Tuesday with another Girls Just Want to Have Fun show for you. 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

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Mrs. Spark ignite and rob see me and tell them them things is not Rasta Liberty. We tell them all the while. And them song they deliver to them and show them.

before I see Dr. Death. So it would sure be nice if I could get my breath. Well, I'm not the crying nor the whining kind till I hear the whistle of the 309 of the

Hi, this is Lucy McCall of Abala Mesa Miracles and the radio show As Above, So Below. I've been on the air here at KNCE since the spring eclipse that conjuncted Uranus of 2015, bringing you As Above, So Below, astrology and herbal medicine every Friday at 4 p.m. Mountain Standard Time. What I love most about DJing at KNCE is freedom of speech. 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

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I'm never satisfied. 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I don't want pork chops and bacon that won't awaken my appetite inside. 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

You see a handsome face, then you forget your place here beside me. While all I do is pray

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I love you, Taos.

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How about

Drum hit song to appear. People used to make records, as in a record of an event, the event of people playing music in a room. Now everything is cross-marketing. It's about sunglasses and shoes or guns and drugs, you choose. We got it rehashed, we got it half-assed. We're digging up all the graves and we're spitting on the past. And we can choose between the colors of the lipstick on the whores, cause we know the difference between the font of 20% more and the font of teriyaki. 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

he's about? 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Am I headed for the same brick wall? Is there anything I can do about anything at all except go back to that corner in Manhattan and dig deeper this time? Down beneath the impossible pain of our history, beneath unknown bones, beneath the bedrock of the mystery, beneath the sewage system and the path train, beneath the cobblestones and the water main, beneath the traffic of friendships and street deals, beneath the screeching of kamikaze cab wheels, beneath everything I can think of to think about, beneath it all, get out, beneath the good and the kind.

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by now. You're dressing with class, well, you need it. 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
2: 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It is 1 minute after 7 o'clock here in Taos on this Wednesday, the 14th of October. This is Rita, here with you until 9 o'clock, or shortly before that. 48 degrees outside right now, heading for a high of 60 today. And then we are turning into this cold snap we have been discussing all week. Tonight, overnight, 31 degrees in Taos, colder in the higher bits of our valley. So take a look at your own forecast, because I think mine and Seiko's going lower than that tonight and certainly tomorrow. Tomorrow, Thursday, 61 degrees, mostly sunny with an overnight low of 27. Hello, October 15th. And hello, the cold. Friday, sunny at least, 60 during the day, 28 overnight. And then we start to move back out of that on Saturday, mostly sunny, 62 with an overnight low of 36 degrees. And those showers that I have been hesitant to promise you all week are still showing up in the forecast for next week. Maybe a few days, couple few days of afternoon showers and rainstorms next Tuesday, Wednesday, Thursday. But for now, we are under a freeze warning until 9 o'clock Thursday, and sub-freezing temperatures in the upper Rio Grande Valley. Don't forget, frost and freeze conditions can kill crops, sensitive vegetation, and damage unprotected. This says unprotected outdoor plumbing, but we all know don't have to be outdoor to be damaged by the cold. So if you're out of town, but you're tuned in, I hope you left those pipes dripping or, you know, covered in a cozy pipe blanket of some kind. 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I'll be back in a little bit with some news you can use, but first let's hear from Iris Dement. This is Our Town on KNCE, True Taos Radio.

Ya no es lo que era Flaco el Hadrón y La Bamba, and La Bamba, y La Bamba, and Iris Dement with Our Town, kicking things off here on this Wednesday morning. A quick look at news headlines for you and for me. The Vatican says that Pope Leo XIV spent a peaceful night in the hospital after doctors removed the lower lobe of his right lung and confirmed he has cancer. Wednesday's announcement offered further evidence that this pope is taking a new approach to communicating, even about his own health. The Vatican said in a medical bulletin late yesterday that the surgery confirmed the pope has the most common type of lung cancer. It's known as lung adenocarcinoma. The Vatican said doctors were waiting for the results of further tests before deciding on a course of treatment. Ukrainian President Vladimir Zelensky is voicing outrage over Russia's ongoing attacks on Ukraine's energy infrastructure. This comes despite President Donald Trump's claim that both sides had agreed to not strike energy infrastructure. Moscow's forces have targeted Ukraine's power grid for three consecutive nights. Zelensky has agreed to stop targeting Russian oil refineries. The Kremlin has not confirmed any truce. Ukrainian officials worry about declining U.S. support after Trump struck a deal with Russia to import diesel. Zelensky is in London for talks with British Prime Minister Andy Burnham to strengthen Ukraine's defenses. Meanwhile, Ukraine continues to push back Russian forces. And here in the U.S., inflation accelerated last month as gas, clothes, and airfares got more expensive, evidence that rising prices remain an economic challenge just a few weeks before the midterm elections. The Consumer Price Index rose 3.7% in September compared with a year ago, said the Labor Department today. That's up from 3.4% in August. On a monthly basis, costs jumped 0.6% from August to September. The figures underscore the lingering impact of the Iran war on gas prices and the stubborn persistence of inflation, which fell sharply from a 9.1% peak in 2022, but this year has ticked higher since the war began in late February. And I know we can all feel it, but I hope you do something nice for yourself today. Whatever that looks like for you, you know? Here's something nice you can do in a couple of weeks for our community. Join Amigos Bravos and the Rio Fernando de Taos Revitalization Collaborative on Saturday, October 24th, to help clean up the Rio Fernando de Taos. 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And Taos Opera Institute will present powerhouse contralto Nicole Joy Mitchell and collaborative pianist Dr. Cheryl Lindquist in the third annual Fall Into Song Benefit Concert to be held Friday, October 23rd at 6 p.m. at the First Presbyterian Church of Taos. Mitchell and Lindquist will perform beloved opera arias, art song, even a few spooky selections to get you in the mood for Halloween. The concert will be followed by a dessert reception with some sweet treats. Tickets are $45, and proceeds will support scholarship funding for young artists attending the Taos Opera Institute's 2027 Summer Festival. Learn more and purchase tickets at taosoi.org, paid for by Taos County Lodgers Tax. I think, you know, $45 maybe sounds like a steep ticket, especially after the macroeconomic discussion we've been having all morning. But the Taos Opera Institute really is an extraordinary program, and it exposes these talented young people from all over the country to our town. And they come here and they sing in the summer, and they put on their pretty dresses and their lipstick, and they walk around the plaza at Farmers Market, and then they burst into song, and it's really delightful. And then they sing, you know, they train at high altitude. So if you've never engaged with the Taos Opera Institute, this is a cool opportunity to do that. That's my Opera Is Still Good, y'all plug for the day. That one's for you, Molly. Good morning, Christine. Good morning, Mother, and presumably Father. Good morning, Horacio. Again, we've got folks listening from
Washington, D.C., to Italy, to El Prado. And for you, for all of you, please enjoy this Charlie Crockett.

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3: 7:23 here in Taos. Now listen, I know some of you have friends. Some of you even have good friends. But none of you have a friend like my friend, Sarah Jane. I'm so proud of you, baby girl. This one's for you.

JJ Gray and Mo Fro, The Sun Is Shining Down. Before that, Rhythm from Roy Ayers. A couple more news headlines for you from the Santa Fe New Mexican this morning. Federal immigration agents raided a housing construction site in Santa Fe Tuesday morning and arrested several people. Part of what builders said was a spate of visits to construction sites and other locations across the city for immigration enforcement. Officials from Immigration and Customs Enforcement and the U.S. Department of Homeland Security did not respond to emails yesterday seeking confirmations of the arrests in Santa Fe, but arrests of immigrants have increased nationwide to historic levels in recent months. September data has not yet been disclosed. Read the full story at the SantaFeNewMexican.com. Also, New Mexico's attorney general is wading into a new fight. He has opined that the state system of reserving some elk tags for outfitters unconstitutionally discriminates against state residents in favor of out-of-state hunters. Currently, 10% of the state's big game draw licenses are reserved for hunters who contract with a registered outfitter, a system some state resident hunters, politicians, and conservation groups have criticized, saying it disfavors New Mexico residents. In an opinion released yesterday, Torres argued the system violates the anti-donation clause of the New Mexico Constitution, which generally forbids the state and local governments from giving things to private entities. And after being moved to Mexico in May, a Mexican gray wolf named Flor returned to New Mexico last week. The Mexican gray wolf remains listed as endangered by the federal government, although an executive order from the president this month has called for a review of those protections. Conservation advocates say Flor's cross-boundary movements emphasize the importance of a connected habitat corridor between the two countries, unimpeded by infrastructure. The Mexican gray wolf's historic range spans Arizona, New Mexico, and northern Mexico, and U.S.-based recovery efforts have been underway since 1976. That's according to Arizona Game and Fish. Read all those stories and more at the SantaFeNewMexican.com. In a few minutes here, we'll take a look at the Live Taos calendar, and a little bit after 8 o'clock, I'll be joined in studio by Taos on Stage, who are here... will be here sometime, 8:15-ish, to tell us about their upcoming production of a play called What the Constitution Means to Me. So between now and 8:15, pop on into that DJ chat at truetaosradio.com and tell me what the Constitution means to you. You know what I mean? I know you're all thinking about it. I know that's what you wake up thinking about. God, I love the Constitution. That's you guys in the morning. Let's hear from Susan Tedeschi, shall we?

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6: 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At 6 o'clock, also at Dalé, Zevian the Rocks with Scott Hirsch and Alex

Velarde. That is a groove-driven mix of indie rock, psych, folk, dream pop, and Americana. ZV is an LA and Santa Fe-based songwriter. Scott Hirsch is a songwriter-producer, multi-instrumentalist, founding member of His Golden Messenger. That's a thing I've heard of. And a Taos's own Alex Velarde kicking that show off. That's tonight at Dale. At 6 o'clock at the TCA, if you want to learn how to volunteer for the Taos Film Festival, 2027 Taos Film Festival, there's a volunteer information session this evening. That'll be the second annual Taos Film Fest, and you can help bring it to life. At 6 o'clock at the Adobe Bar at the Taos Inn, it's Lisa Joyce. At 6 o'clock at the Sagebrush Grill and Cantina, it's Jess Wayne. At 6:30 at Baravino, it's traditional Irish music. At 7 at Dale, it's trivia night. And at 7 back at the TCA, what is this called? The Last Picture Shows. It's a 2026 documentary from Rustin Thompson, a journey into the American West on a search for traces of what was once a center of small-town life, the movie theater. Well, this will be meta. Director Rustin Thompson visited over 100 rural movie theaters in 10 states in the West, finding, oh no, the physical remnants of what were once vibrant theaters. Now gathering dust or repurposed as gyms, banks, etc., he meets the theater owners struggling to keep movies on the big screen while fighting streaming, inflexible distributors, rising costs, and many more obstacles to staying open. Goodness gracious, that feels timely somehow. And how nice to be able to go to our own thriving local arts center to see it. All right, that's enough out of me. I got a few more tunes for you, with thanks again to my friend Nick. Some of this music brought to you by Taos Fly Shop. And then after the top of the hour, come on back and let's hear from Taos on Stage about what new theater they're bringing our way in the coming months. Stick around.

gotta make that change. We gotta all make the change. My brothers, my sisters, it's time to make this world a brighter place for the generations to come. Can find love and peace, what we left them. So I want to tell you over and over again, brothers, sisters, listen to me from the heart. Come on.

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5: 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This is Rita, in for Howie all week, and it is 47 degrees outside. It's cozy inside for now. Heading for a high today of 60 degrees and an overnight low of 31. Tomorrow, Thursday, mostly sunny, 61 with a low of 27 degrees overnight. Similar weather on Friday, sunny with a high of 60. But cold, 28 degrees overnight. And then Saturday, those overnight temps come back up a little bit, 62 for the high, 36 overnight. Here come the cold. We are under a freeze warning. Prepare accordingly. We have a guest coming in about 10 minutes. So I'm going to hit some news headlines for you right now. The Social Security Administration projects a 3.6% cost of living adjustment for older adults and people with disabilities starting in 2027, although some recipients say that won't offset rising prices. The adjustment means about $75 extra per month for 73 million Social Security beneficiaries and nearly 7.5 million supplemental security income recipients. Inflation continues to pressure household budgets and savings, though. The Social Security Administration faces a looming bankruptcy date if a funding shortfall isn't addressed by Congress. Lawmakers have proposed measures to replenish the trust funds, including lifting the payroll tax cap to generate substantial revenue. Payroll tax cap. It'd be crazy to tax wealth instead. Houthi rebels have struck the headquarters of Saudi oil giant Aramco, damaging offices of senior executives. That's according to two regional officials. There were no casualties. The strike is part of intensifying attacks on Saudi Arabia by the Iran-backed Houthis in neighboring Yemen. The rebels claim the latest attacks are retaliation for Saudi military actions. The rebels' attacks have disrupted flights and raised concerns about Saudi Arabia's ability to intercept missiles and drones. The conflict also has reignited Yemen's civil war, causing increased casualties and humanitarian challenges. And Pope Leo is eating and recovering after cancer surgery, say his doctors. He has begun walking and doing respiratory exercise, and his post-operative lung tests are normal following surgery to remove a cancerous mass. Pope Leo XIV spent a peaceful night in the hospital. Doctors did remove the lower lobe of his right lung and confirmed he has cancer. His doctors say his recovery is proceeding as planned. Worries about worsening inflation are pulling the U.S. stock market further from its record. The S&P 500 slipped 0.4% Wednesday and was on track for a fifth loss in the 6 days since setting an all-time high. The Dow Jones Industrial Average rose 144 points, The NASDAQ Composite fell 0.6. Bank of America dragged on the market after reporting a weaker profit for the summer than analysts expected. Also, they got hit with $1.2 billion in treasury fines. BlackRock helped limit the losses. They rallied on a strong profit report. Treasury yields, blah, blah, blah. Bond markets, etc. Gigi loves democracy, though, I'll tell you that much. Like, so much it gives her heartburn. I feel that. I feel that, girl. Aurora Folk Arts is closing soon. The official closing date is Sunday, October 25th, and they still have some amazing antiques, furniture, crystals, and other items left. Most items are now 60% off, and furniture is 30% off. They had some real cute little chairs when I was in there the other day. Make sure to stop by before they say goodbye. Aurora Folk Arts is located at 216 Paseo del Pueblo Norte, Suite A. Hours are Monday through Saturday, 11 to 5, and Sunday, 12 to 4. Sukat Takala from Dua Elite behind me, bringing you some fun morning sounds. Corelia would like me to play music that doesn't have so many feelings in it. I think that's the gist of the text that I got. Diana Ross with Reflections. Got some of you going out there. Pray God Listens from the Wood Brothers. Where Do We Go From Here? Charles Bradley and the Menahan Street Band. And of course, Bob Marley and the Wailers, bringing us one drop. I'm going to play a couple more upbeat songs and then stick around to hear from Taos on Stage in just a few minutes here. This is KNCE, and I'll be with you until 9. Don't go anywhere.

0: Ooh La La from The Faces. Before that, we heard Here's Where the Story Ends from The Sundays and Birthday. That was The Sugar Cubes. That's Bjork's band, Bjork's old band. The Sundays aren't together anymore either. They broke up in the late 90s or early 2000s because they were a couple and they wanted to spend time raising their kids together, which is so sane and sweet. But anyway, enough about that. It's 8:18 here in Taos, and I am so lucky to be joined in studio by two folks from the Taos on Stage family. I've got Charlotte and Roy in here. How are y'all doing this morning?
1: Great. Good morning.
0: Good morning. Thank you for being here. Now, Charlotte is a veteran of the trailer, has been in many times to promote Taos on Stage shows. Roy, I'm just meeting for the first time. Mm-hmm. And you all are here to talk about what the Constitution means to me, which is to say what the Constitution means to this theater, this piece of theater. So tell us about the play and what folks can expect.
2: Roy, you want to start? Because you have a fresh perspective.
1: Yeah, I'm just joining this group in the last couple of weeks. It's a story of the Constitution and its growth and how it's a foundation, but how it changes. And I think that this particular story, really, it's not a classroom. It's not a classroom about what the Constitution is, the whole thing. It's really a story of a woman.
0: Okay.
1: And she actually did this at age 15. The American Legion still has and had an oratory contest. And it's all about the Constitution. So high school students would learn about it, and they would give orations and debates. Mm. And it really is about that, but it's her story. She actually did it at age 15.
0: The playwright.
1: Heidi Schreck. Yeah. And she did it for, I think, 183 times on Broadway.
0: Mm-hmm.
1: So it's she intertwines her family ancestral history with it.
0: Okay.
1: And really showing the foundation of it, the good things, but also how it is deficient in many ways.
0: The Constitution.
1: And how it's changed.
0: This is surprising information, Roy. I'm shocked to learn the Constitution might be imperfect. It's astonishing information. Say more. This is a relatively new play.
2: Well, actually, she wrote it in 2017.
0: Yeah, I would call that a relatively new play, compared especially with a lot of what we see in Taos.
2: Yeah.
0: You know, I would say there's a fondness for traditional plays here. Mm-hmm. For, you know, we recently had Cat on a Hot Tin Roof and that sort of thing, and nothing wrong with the American classics, but a play that is less than a decade old, Charlotte, I would contest is quite contemporary for local audiences. So
2: how
0: did you choose it?
2: Well, I've been looking at it actually for 5 or 6 years.
0: Mm.
2: And for whatever reason, I put it on the back burner. And then it was mentioned somewhere. I want to look at that again. And I thought, oh, this is so relevant right now. We were going to do it last year, but I don't know why we didn't. But I said, oh, we've got to do it this year because it's even more relevant.
0: Mm.
2: And also, we made the decision we wanted to do it in our October slot before the midterm elections.
0: Yes, what timing? I was going to ask if that was a happy accident
2: or if it was
0: strategic.
2: Yeah, very strategic.
0: Okay, so come to the theater and leave ready to vote. Is that the vibe?
2: Oh, absolutely, absolutely ready to vote. As Roy was pointing out, it's not an academic place. So don't feel like, you know, you're going to go in there and get a lecture. But Stephanie Knoll, who does the part of Heidi Schreck, is phenomenal. It is, first of all, I want to point out, it was a finalist for the Pulitzer Prize in 2019, mm-hmm. won Best American New Play, and so many awards. So this is a play to see. It's very different. And she goes in and out rather seamlessly of her 15-year-old self and her adult self.
0: Mm.
2: So as the setup of for the contest that Roy was mentioning is, first of all, the contestants have to come prepared with a speech about what the Constitution means to them personally. And also a criteria is to weave it into how it's personal you know, to them a story or whatever. And then the second part of the contest, they have to draw one out of a can. This was took place in the 80s. I think there's four amendments, that, but they don't know which amendments that they're going to draw. And so she draws one out, and they have to be ready to talk about that. So she talks about the 14th Amendment.
0: Okay.
2: Citizen rights.
0: But they draw them at random in the competitions. Ooh, that is tough.
2: Exactly.
0: Yeah, I took a constitutional amendments class in college, and it was haunting. Yeah, I still have nightmares about it. Yeah. So good for her.
2: Yeah, and she won enough contests to pay for her college tuition.
0: Incredible.
2: Yeah, but it's funny. It's relevant, and it's also, boy, she brings to light, as Roy was picking up, if you want to call them deficiencies, but it may be the promises of the Constitution have not, you know, always been there, particularly, and she points out, for women and marginalized groups. That's what she really hones in on.
0: You mean we haven't figured out the whole women thing in this country yet? It's shocking to me.
2: Yeah, exactly. But she also engages the audience. So there's audience participation. So it is every time I listen to it as I'm, you know, listening to them, I hear something new. And so it's just packed full of, and she talks about court cases that you're going like that really had an impact on, maybe a negative impact on women, or, and you go like, oh my goodness, I didn't know that.
0: Yeah. Well, you know, it's a rich vein, right? I mean, the Constitution's a little younger than the country. So 239 years old at this point, a constitutional convention's like 1787, something like that. So a lot of years for us to have things to be concerned about, to complain about. We have to take a quick broadcast break, but we're here talking about what the Constitution means to me from Taos on Stage, coming to the Wildflower Playhouse, October 22nd to 25th and 29th to November 1st, just in time for the midterm elections. We'll be back to hear more about this play and what to expect right after this. Stay with us.
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6: It's time now for your good news for a good planet. Rebuilding for fire. Architect Artie Tavangerian spent 45 years designing houses in Pacific Palisades, California. The 2025 wildfire consumed 13 of them, including his own. This painful loss inspired Artie to rebuild differently, so he designed a modular, fire-resistant prototype that goes up in just 6 months. It features a steel frame, 12-inch walls, metal shutters over every protective glass window, sealed roof overhangs, and what fire officials call a zone zero, a vegetation-free perimeter. The exterior sprinkler system can pump 40,000 gallons of water from giant tanks hidden behind shrubbery. And if it senses a blaze close by, it can douse the home in over 1,000 gallons of fire retardant. The smart design also looks after itself with solar and wind power and an AI monitoring system that can detect a fire 7 miles away. The architect is expanding his designs beyond luxury clients and creating standard plans for anyone rebuilding in the Palisades or anywhere fire is a threat. Artie says he could not have built any of it without having lived through the pain of losing everything, and he'll be prepared if fire comes again. In the meantime, he's helping rebuild the neighborhood he loves, one fire-resistant home at a time. And this is Mandy from GoodNewsGoodPlanet.com. 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
0: Thank you, Mandy. You are back. 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I'm Rita, and we are here with Taos on Stage, or part of it, talking about their upcoming production, What the Constitution Means to Me. It's by Heidi Schreck, a Pulitzer finalist from a handful of years back, directed by Charlotte Keefe. It opens on October 22nd. Charlotte, tell us about your cast and what audiences can expect here.
2: It is a three-person cast. The majority of the play is from Heidi Schreck's point of view. It's not quite, but almost a one-woman show. She has a lot going on. She does a phenomenal job. We also have Roy Dunlap, who plays two characters, and he's just recently stepped in. And then a wonderful young lady, Gigi Bailey, who attends Taos Charter School, and she is also phenomenal. I am so fortunate to have such a stellar and strong cast.
0: Oh, and how exciting to have a young person.
2: It is.
0: Yeah. Is this her first outing with Taos on Stage?
2: With Taos on Stage. Okay. She has some experience with the children's theater, but she has just stepped into the role like she's been, you know, doing it forever.
0: Well, shout out to Karen Thibodeau for getting all these kids prepped to walk into the big time.
2: Yeah, exactly.
0: And Roy, you've had to jump in on this in the last couple of weeks.
1: Well, I did, and I'm happy to do so.
0: Yeah, tell us about your background, Roy. How do you come to be a part of Taos on Stage?
1: I'm a Wisconsin person and did a lot of community theater in central Wisconsin, and I usually did something every year. Mm. I was Felix and Odd Couple and various things like that, and I had two theater companies in the rural area where I was, so I came with a little experience, and then I finally took a few years here when I retired and moved here and did Seascape and the Laramie Project. So I've been doing a few things and have joined the board. And I am the production guy. When they look at me, they think I know how to build sets.
0: think they better know.
1: Well, I know what side of a screwdriver to hold.
0: Okay,
1: so
0: well, that's a start.
1: That's my job is to put together the set. So I play the Legionnaire.
0: Okay.
1: Who is officiating this this process. And so I'm looking at my watch, and I'm timing them, and I'm trying to keep these people online. And of course, we have Heidi Schreck. And historically, I actually traveled with Heidi Schreck and her family around the country with these various American Legion things.
0: So
1: we have built an American Legion Hall.
0: Okay, so when you say Legionnaire, you mean there. American Legion
1: American
0: guy.
1: American Legion guy.
0: That was really throwing me for a second.
1: I don't speak French, is that what you mean?
0: Well, I mean, I don't know how far back this play goes, Roy. Got it. Okay. Not a Roman Legionnaire, an American Legionnaire. Got it. Well, I mean, what an interesting concept for a play, and and I'm sure it is quite a lift for your lead, Stephanie, but it must be really fun to get to drop in as these other characters and support her on that journey.
1: I did, and I do morph into a different character a little later, but it really is Heidi's play or Stephanie's play.
0: Yeah,
1: and she's just amazing, you know, stepping in a little late and knowing that she is fully in control of this role.
0: Yeah,
1: and trying just to keep her online.
0: Yeah.
1: So she's keeping me online.
0: Yeah. What does the Constitution now mean to you, Roy? Anything new since you've embarked on this journey?
1: I'm realizing how changeable it is over decades. And looking at, let's say, something like Roe versus Wade. You think 50 years ago we had this all settled. No, it's been changed.
0: Yeah.
1: There is definitely, with a conservative Supreme Court, the interpretations of this change. And in Heidi's dialogue, a lot of time it's historically describing a lot of the mores of the day. His example was, they decided that a woman's body was hers, except the doctor had something to do with it, and a woman could have an intrauterine device. only if her husband said okay.
0: Yeah.
1: And only, that was one of the things. And if she was married.
0: Yeah, of course.
1: So you see how the interpretations change.
0: Mm.
1: And we have a conservative court, and the interpretations are definitely changing.
0: Yeah.
1: And it looks a bit political at times.
0: Does it? When was the Equal Rights Amendment introduced? In 1923, and it's still not ratified. Yeah. Well, what a fun, sexy time it is to talk about the Constitution. Charlotte, you mentioned that you all really particularly chose the dates of this show to open right before the midterm election. They're calling it the most important election of our lifetime, as we now call every election. But how do you hope folks will feel walking out of this show?
2: I think one of the things that I think people they'll reflect on their own personal view of the Constitution, and as I said, will be surprised. Maybe it's, as Roy was talking about, past interpretations, and then you go like, oh my goodness. But I think people, as they reflect when they come out, I hope they get the sense it's an appeal to not take the Constitution for granted, that it is a living, breathing document that changes, and that we have to actively make sure that it is, we're protecting all of our rights.
0: All of our rights.
2: Everybody's.
0: What a nice idea. Mm-hmm. So tell us again when folks can come see it and where.
2: Okay, it will open October 22nd. It'll go through Thursday, Friday, Saturday, Sunday, and then, it's October 22nd through the 25th, and then the next weekend, October 29th through November 1st. Our Thursday, Friday, Saturday performances are at 7:30. 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We just hope that everybody wants to come see it. I think you'll be amazed at the entertainment and also the information.
0: We love that. We love to learn things on this morning show when I'm here. Well, let's hope everybody puts that on their calendar, especially Supreme Court Justice Clarence Thomas. Samuel Alito could probably benefit from seeing this play. Tell us about, real quick, the rest of Taos on Stage's year. You have a couple more things coming up as well.
2: Yes, this is our 14th season. We have in our season 5 plays. Our next production is A Christmas Story. It's an encore of our annual holiday live radio play. That as well is at the Wildflower Theater, December 16th through the 18th. And then our winter play is The Waverly Gallery by Kenneth Lonergan. That's in February. Bedroom Farce, an old play, but a funny play. That one is in April. And then our June play is the winner of our Don Keefe Memorial Playwriting Contest, The Scarlet Tanager by Pamela Cumming. And for those of you who are interested in writing plays, our playwriting contest is open right now, and you can go to our website to get all the details and how you can participate in that.
0: Amazing. Taos on Stage, bringing great community theater to our community for many, many years now. Wildflower Playhouse down there. If you haven't been down behind the UPS store, hopefully folks have been down there. We just celebrated their 4th anniversary this past weekend. So lucky to have such a beautiful space for things like this and so much more. Charlotte, Roy, thank you for coming into KNCE. We're delighted to have you and break many legs.
2: Thank you, Rita.
1: Thank you. Thank you for having us.
0: We'll talk to you soon. This is KNCE. I'm going to play you some Buster Poindexter. Stay with me.

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6: 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At 6 o'clock over at Dale. It says it's the Taos Bluegrass Jam, but there is also a live music show, so maybe bluegrass is outside. I can't swear to you what was happening here, because also Zevi and the Rocks plus Scott Hirsch plus Alex Velarde are playing, and Scott Hirsch was a founding member of His Golden Messenger and The Court and Spark. And then ZV is an LA and Santa Fe based songwriter, and Alex Velarde is one of our own. So, yeah, catch some great music at Dale

tonight, and in other parts of town also at 6 o'clock at the Adobe Bar. Adobe Bar at the Taos Inn, the living room of Taos. It's Lisa Joyce. At 6 o'clock at the Sagebrush Grill and Cantina, it's Jess Wayne. At 6:30 at Baravino, it's traditional Irish music. At 7 o'clock at Dalle, again, probably it's trivia night. Maybe music in on the stage, trivia out, not on the stage. But who's to say? It's always an adventure at Dalle, and a good one at that. We love you, Ricky. And at 7 o'clock at the TCA, Last Picture Shows. This is the documentary about dying film houses in America. Go to our own not at all dying film house to enjoy and count our blessings. We're very lucky here in Taos. Hey, shop, discover, and support your community this Saturday, from household and garden items to furniture, art, and hidden gems. It's the Taos Milagro Rotary Flea Market this Saturday, October 17th, 9 to 3 at Our Lady of Guadalupe Gymnasium. I don't know, maybe seeing the word rotary reminded me of how confused I was when Roy said, "I'm a legionnaire." I mean, incredible, incredible role to get to play. Legionnaires abound. It's 8:46, and we are coming to the end of my time with you this morning. But never fear. At 9 o'clock, oh, just kidding, at 10 o'clock, one of KNCE's longtime greatest radio programs. It's Radio Free Barnmaster. Truly tune in from 10 to 1. I promise you'll hear something you've never heard before, and it will be excellent. 1 to 4, Lex Python, Edge of Chaos. 4 to 6, Vinyl Val on Happy Hour. 6 to 8, Heart and Soul with Sarah Hart. 8 to 10, High Desert Door Radio. 10 to midnight, Florida Mike Trail Mix. Listen, I love all my babies here on KNCE, but Wednesday undeniably packs a pretty tight punch, especially if you're looking for esoterica and good vibes. I mean, it's just a bunch of our OGs. So again, no shade to other days of the week, but hump day comes in hard on KNCE, and I stand by that sentence, even though some of you might regret it. It's 56 degrees, finally warming up a little bit out there, and I am going to leave you with a couple more songs. I was talking about Sinead O'Connor last night with Sophie, and she said, "What's Mandinka?" And I said, "What's Mandinka?" So let's all find out together, shall we?

Okay, Cornelia. Because I made you listen to feelings music, I will say, briefly, very, very briefly, what the Constitution means to me. Listen, in 1789, when we ratified the American Constitution, it was extraordinary to develop clear divisions of power among three branches of government. This document was also written by, what, at least half of them were openly slaveholders. Only white men, no women in the room. And it's 240 years old. And no one in their right mind should walk around clinging to a 240-year-old or older pile of papers as a stack of reasons to oppress 380 million people. That's what the Constitution means to me, since you asked. Start it all over, I say. Let's begin again. Maybe not on a Wednesday morning at 8:56. But I wasn't a debate kid, you know. I was doing theater in high school, I wasn't traveling the country doing, you know, whatever Heidi Schreck, what's her name? Heidi. This really is meant to be an excellent play, Heidi Schreck, was doing in the 80s, traveling with the American Legion, discussing the Constitution. And, you know, if nothing else, I think this moment that we're in is showing the limitations and the dangers of an attachment to the Constitution. Ironically, one that is being defied every day in so many ways. Anyway, that's enough of that. It's 9:03. I am going to let everyone get on with their lives, and as I will with mine, keep it tuned right here to KNCE. Great programming coming your way all day. This has been Rita, and will be again tomorrow and Friday. And then next week you can have Howie back, and I promise he won't talk about the Constitution at all, probably. Love you, Taos.

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1: I'm Dr. Anthony Lizowitz, and this is Climate Connections. 150 years ago, areas of eastern Washington and Idaho were blanketed in perennial grasses, wildflowers, and native shrubs. It was an ecosystem known as Palouse Prairie.
2: It contained really important medicinal and food plants such as camas and bitterroot.
1: Danielle Ignace of Idaho's Coeur d'Alene tribe is an associate professor at the University of Minnesota. She says the grasslands also help the climate because the soil and the plant's deep roots store carbon underground. And they can soak up a lot of water, which makes the area more resilient to both floods and drought. But over time, most Palouse Prairie has been converted into farmland, and in some of the small areas where intact prairie remains, invasive species crowd out native plants. So last year, the Coeur d'Alene tribe was awarded a grant of almost $1 million to restore areas of remnant prairie on tribal land, and they're creating a seed bank in the hopes of reestablishing prairie plants in former farm fields.
2: The idea is to restore these agricultural fields back to Palouse Prairie.
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3: Good morning. It is a fall feeling day out there. Kind of gray and a little bit windy. Gonna get windier. Whoever is calling me can call me back in a minute. I'm talking on the radio. Today we have a slight chance of showers and thunderstorms between noon and 3. But the big news is that 15 to 20 mile an hour winds this afternoon. Winds is gusted up to 30 miles an hour. We're supposed to have a high of 61. We are at 56 right now out here at the station. And going down around 31 tonight, which means it's going to freeze depending on where you live. We're going even colder tomorrow night. Tomorrow night should be sunny and 62. I'm the Barn Master, and this is my free-range grass-fed show. It is always a pleasure to be here every Wednesday from 10 to 1. Thanks for joining me.

This is KNC Taos 93.5 FM, listening to some Malcolm Gianni Trio, South African Jam. It's the name of this one. New stuff from Hug. That was Sarvara Mangalam. The Heath Brothers gave a smiling Billy Sweet. Jeff Kirkwood and Fiona Bryce gave us Movement Number 2. All the movements are beautiful. And we started off with a little bit of Barnmaster weather music. Attention, Rocky Mountain Youth Corps alumni. You are invited to Alumni Night at Dale at the Solar Center. Mark your calendars for Thursday, October 22nd, and enjoy an evening of reconnecting, reminiscing with your fellow former crew members and RMYC staff. Better yet, Dale will generously donate $1 for each drink you buy to support the youth corps. So bring your crew. They'll be there from 5:30 to 7:30. Don't miss this chance to hang out and raise a glass to old friends, great memories, and making a difference.

0: Hey, you. Yeah, that's right, you. I just wanted to say thanks for being awesome and for showing exactly how awesome you are by listening to real, live, local radio from right here in Taos County. 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

0: This is True Towns Radio. Right now, listening to some Les Volcans de la Capitale. And before that, we had some brand new stuff from Bibio's Sound Machine. That was Burning in Lagos. That was a cool track. Les Amazones d'Afrique gave us Ife. And we started off with brand new stuff from Haromi Hosano. It's time to talk about what's going on in town with the entertainment calendar. LiveTaos.com is how I know and how you could know. The Taos Bluegrass Jam is happening at 6 tonight at Dale. Also at 6, Zivi and the Rocks. No, that's later. It goes till 10. Zivi and the Rocks and Scott Hirsch and Axel Velarde. Lisa Joyce is over at the Adobe Bar at the Taos Inn, and she's playing from 6 to 9. Jess Wayne is at the Sagebrush Grill and Cantina from 6 to 9. Traditional Irish music happens at 6:30 at Baravino and goes till 8:30. Movies on the big screen is Ranuman Anish, and that's at the TCA from 4 to 6:30. And then at 7, there's the last picture shows. There's all kinds of art things and other entertainment going on. You can look ahead into the future, plan your weekend of what you're going to go see. 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And speaking of which, there's one more thing I wanted to tell you, and that's Let's Get Together and Feel All Right. 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

are creeping up on 11 o'clock here, about a minute away, listening to some Holly Cook right now with Golden Dub. We had a little bit of the Hippo sound system in there, and Calabrese gave us 8 bars, Magiapa. On the Spaceways is the name of that one. Al Berry and the Cimarrons gave us Morning Sun. And we started off by a new track by Jeffrey Silverstein. That was really nice. Hell of a. We're going to do our top of the hour thing. I will talk about the weather. And we've got 2 more hours of Radio Free Barnmaster coming at you.

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Well, I hope you're having a good Wednesday. It's kind of gray out there, a little bit windy. It's supposed to get windier. We got a slight chance of showers localized around the place. And we're supposed to have a high near 61. We are at 57. We haven't really moved in the last hour. And we'll low down around 31, maybe colder wherever you live. It's going down even colder the next couple nights. So if you got something to pick or something to do, and it hasn't frozen yet at your house, it has frozen at my house, but if it hasn't, today's the day to do that, as there is an official freeze warning. Tomorrow we go to 62, and it'll be like that for a couple days, I think. I'm the Barn Master. This is where I come every Wednesday to play music that lifts my spirits, makes me feel happy, makes me feel inspired. It's a pleasure to share it.

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0: This is a story of where I was born. No man's land. Between 115th Street and 125th. Everyone today is talking about el barrio or their ghettos, about the hard times they had. We had hard times, but we had good times too. I can remember the summer. Summertime was beautiful. The days were long. 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To the right, the East River. 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You remember that Johnny pump? 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And we were refreshed. 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And for a little dessert, we had Mavi, the grooviest tasting drink you want to try. 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
0: or we can fight our way back into the light. We can climb out of hell.

Well, I hope you're having a good Wednesday. It's kind of spitting rain outside where I am. Right now we're listening to some Orquestra Afro-Brasileira and Cassin with Ago. We had Strange Fruit before that, and some Bass Abuse with Dreamer. Harold Melvin and the Blue Notes were in there, and some Joe Kubik Sextet, and some Burnmaster music, and something like that. On Friday, October 23rd, the flagship Romance and Rough and Tumble are coming to Mary's Place at Taos Lifestyle. 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

soul, air as illuminating to the mind as it is to the nose, as it is to the lungs. 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

Easy come, easy go. Well, the sun's kind of coming out here at the station. It's going back and forth today. Feels like fall for sure. Right now we're listening to some Ego LMA, How Far. We had some Belle Cobain before that with Unlikely. New stuff from Damon Locks and Decomposed, We Stay Beginning. Sandy B gave a student night, and we started off with Smog, Bill Callahan, I Feel Like the Mother of the World. I want to talk to you again about how awesome it is that there's such wonderful music in Taos every single night, and tonight is no exception. It's from 6 to 7, the Taos Bluegrass Jam happens over at Dale. And then Zivi and the Rocks and Scott Hirsch and Alex Velarde are playing from 6 to 10. Lisa Joyce is playing over at the Adobe Bar at the Taos Inn, and that's from 6 to 9. 6 to 9 hosts Jess Wayne over at the Sagebrush Grill and Cantina, and Bar Vino has traditional Irish music from 6:30 to 8:30. Movies on the big screen is Hanuman Anish. And the last picture show, and that's at 7. And you can find out all these things, all the details, everything over at livetaos.com.

are about 2 hours deep into our show this October day. Right now we're listening to the Holy Family, See, Hear, Smell, Taste. For that, the Books. Classy Penguin is the name of that one. Those guys were jamming. Yola Tango gave us You Are Here. Mala gave us Change. And we start off with a classic Nabenge music track from Ross Michael and the Sons of Negus. Nana Jaja, Children No Cry.

0: This is Floyd of Floyd's Jukebox. You definitely got it together, baby, because you're tuned to 93.5 KNCE Taos on the FM Dialio, TrueTaosRadio.com, and X77 Vector 69 on the Universe Wavelength System. 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
2: Then it's about 12:01 on this breezy day. Supposed to go to 61 today. We are at 59, so we creeped up about a degree in the last hour. Got a 30% chance of something or other happening today, and we go down around 31. So for some people, this is our first freeze. For others, they've been lucky enough to have freezes already. Tomorrow we're going to 62, but also today it's supposed to get up to 30 miles an hour this afternoon, so do what you gotta do before it gets too windy. I'm the Barnmaster. I got one more hour of this edition of Radio Free Barnmaster. Thanks for joining me.

0: You are listening to KNC Towson 93.5 FM, because that's where to listen. For sure. Listening right now to some Herb Albert, the Reflex Revision version of Rise. We had some Rodney Hunter before that with Hear My Call and Ken Fan. That was really cool. Bittersweet Harmony. And we'll start off with some Barnmaster Weather music like we do at the top of every hour. And let's see, I got something else I need to tell you. Yeah, happening this week at Dall A. Starting tonight, it's Taos. No, that's not tonight. Wednesday. Kickoff Wednesday trivia night, 7, Scott Hirsch and Zivi and the Rocks, plus Alex Velarde at 7, and then it's Thursday Night Live the next night, including New Mexico Night with the Lucero Brothers, and that's at 5:30, Salsa Dance, his class. They begin at 6, there's an open mic at 6:30, DJ Ange and DJ Wally popping at 8. Friday, DJ Florida Mike is in the Tiki Bar from 4 to 7, followed by the Tainted 80s Dance Party at 8. On Saturday, catch reggae at Dall A with the Boom Roots, featuring Mr. Cully, Jasper, and the Strongbacks, plus Selector Kush Culture at 7. Man, they got so much going on over there. Finally, it's Two Step Sunday and a dance lesson at 5, and it's followed by Green Oaks at 6. So follow Dall A on socials to stay up to date with the best entertainment in town.
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5: It's time now for your good news for a good planet. Relevant Reels. India is the world's most populous country, where about 350 million people live on less than $4 a day. Enormous government welfare programs are available, but much of that money goes unclaimed because people don't know the programs exist. India also has the largest Instagram audience on Earth, with nearly 500 million users. Gamit Rippon, the elected head of the tribal village of Chikalda, linked those facts. After reading the old age pension rules end to end, he condensed 15 pages of government jargon into a one-minute reel in simple Gujarati, the language his people speak. Then he posted it on Instagram. He knew the elders wouldn't be on Instagram, but he also knew the younger ones in the household would, and they'd share it. The algorithm did the rest, and the video went viral. 50 more reels later, the comments would fill up with questions about eligibility and paperwork. Rippon answers them, and he then helps people file the forms in person. Within a few months of the Instagram posts, over 60 widows were collecting pensions, and 17 households began receiving subsidies. From one cell phone in one village, Rippon has turned the country's biggest distraction into its shortest path to assistance for those who need it most. And this is Mandy from GoodNewsGoodPlanet.com.
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Right now we have some Khan and Neek with Motion Light. Grace Jones remixed by Mala, Love to Life. Toulouse Low Tracks gave us Lost at Rue Rue Lamont. And we heard some Live Talking Heads from 1980 at the Capitol Theater. That was Cross-Eyed and Painless. David Burton gets kind of buried there, but Adrian Belew's guitar is so awesome I had to play it. Yep. The Taos Watercolor Society presents the Salon de Agua, a first ever juried water media exhibition for artists living in north central New Mexico. That's you. The exhibit will run October 31st through November 7th at the Stables Gallery. It'll be open daily from 10 a.m. to 6 p.m. Join the exhibitors for hors d'oeuvres and refreshments at opening night reception, Saturday, October 31st, or Halloween. And that's at 1 to 4. Okay, that's all the things I got to talk about, except that I got 20 minutes left to take you to the top of the hour. Lex Python will be here to drive his vehicle all over the edge of chaos. And Vinyl Val will be here. Sarah Hart will be here. Wednesdays are awesome. I'll be back next Wednesday for another edition of Radio Free Barnmaster. 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Be good to yourself so that you can be good to other people. We need to be good to each other right now. Peace, and I will see you next time.

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Good afternoon. Welcome to the Edge of Chaos with Lex Python. I'm here until 4 o'clock. It is 1 o'clock now, so that is 3 hours on KNCE Taos, 93.5 FM, truetausradio.com. I actually have a whole bunch of radio time. I'm doing Friday night from 8 to 10, and then Todd this morning asked me to cover the Forge from 10 to midnight. So I'm going to put it out there to the other Friday night DJs that I rotate with and see if they want to do a little get-together in the studio here so I have some help. All right, I'm going to tell you about the weather, and then we're going to get started. It is 62 degrees, high is 61, 30% chance of showers. I already got my showers today. Went to the park with my dog and got a little bit of rain, not even enough to soak my cotton coat through, so perfect. We've got a freeze warning tonight with a low of 31 degrees, so if you still got plants outside that you can bring inside, do so, like my basil plant that's been thriving outside until tonight. 62 tomorrow, 58 Friday, 61 Saturday, 62 Sunday, definitely full-on October weather. I am wearing long pants in the studio for the first time in months and months. The low tomorrow is 29 degrees, so again, a freeze warning. Friday night, 31 again, so 3 nights of possible freezing, depending on where you are. And then Saturday, it's going to warm up at night to 38. I'm going to go ahead and get started with some front 242.

Cambridge, 1935. It had become his habit to run long distances in the afternoons. At Grantchester, lying in a meadow, Alan Turing dreamed

He combined a mechanistic picture of the mind with the precise logic of pure mathematics and discovered something miraculous. The idea of a universal machine

0: was some brand new music from Automatic. That song is called Shadow Play. I believe it was a New Order cover. There's a lot of new music that I played in that set. I had Brian Eno's And Then So Clear from the 2023 Ships Tour, but that just came out this week on the internet, as well as the Pet Shop Boys, He Dreamed of Machines. They dropped a whole album a couple of days ago. So if you like new music, check it out. I found that stuff on YouTube, where I find an awful lot of stuff, because I don't have to subscribe, and I don't have to listen to a lot of stuff that I don't like. 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I'm Lex Python with The Edge of Chaos. And I got to tell you about the LiveTaos.com calendar, because this is the only break this hour. So it's 6 o'clock at Dale, the Taos Bluegrass Jam, followed by ZV and the Rocks, Scott Hirsch, and Alex Velarde. At the Adobe Bar at 6, Lisa Joyce. Jess Wayne is at the Sagebrush at 6, and Traditional Irish Music at Bar Vino at 6:30. The TCA has two movies on the big screen tonight. One is at 4, Hanuman Ansh, and one is at 7, The Last Picture Show. Thanks so much for tuning in. I'll be right back with some more fantastic music right after this. Oh, and the next song is about voting, so don't forget to vote.
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3: Oh, listen, phony congressman, no matter how far you roam, we're a keeping score for 44, for we're the folks back home. So don't forget you work for us, be careful how you stray, cause we'll rear up to greet you on our very next voting day. We'll remember in November how you voted in the spring. We're a keeping score for 44, and we won't miss a thing.

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You said we'd stick together, together win this war, but you're not fighting Hitler, you're a

0: you'd roll back prices, it was the only way. So then you kicked out subsidies and hogtied OPA. You shouted for democracy, but only with your mouth, while you kept 10 million voters chained by poll tax laws down south.
1: We'll remember in November how you voted in the spring. We're a-keepin' score for 44, and we won't miss a thing.
0: Your Martin dies and all his lies der Führer has repaid, for Martin's number one in Hitler's shortwave hate parade. Poor Martin's not feeling so well these days, though. Got himself a sore throat and a cold on his chest.
1: Martin dies, has a cold upon his chest.
0: That sore throat comes from swallowing a Nazi fish hook.
1: Martin dies, has a cold upon his chest, and they're rubbing it with poll tax oil.
0: Abe Lincoln surely would raise hell if old Abe wasn't dead. Abe Lincoln knew exactly what to do with a copperhead.

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1: 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It is 64 degrees. Absolutely lovely out right now, except for maybe a little windy, but we're going to have to get used to that because we got like 6 months of that starting about right now. 30% chance of rain today, high of 61. 31 is the low tonight. We've got a freeze warning for the first time, I think, at least at my house. 62 is the high tomorrow, and then 29 Thursday night, so almost certainly a freeze throughout the valley, even in places a little higher up. 58 on Friday, 31 Friday night, another freeze a night, 61 Saturday, 38 Saturday night, no freeze, 62 and sunny on Sunday, so definitely mid to late October weather as we start tilting into winter. New Mexico State Land Office, Forest Stewards Guild, and the Nature Conservancy are planning a prescribed burn this fall in Black Lake, New Mexico. Those interested in participating in a free public tour of burn operations should contact 818-731-5944 to sign up. Thanks for tuning in. Here's some Hugo Kent. He also came out with an album today, but I actually haven't heard it yet.

for tuning in to The Edge of Chaos with Lex Python. I'm about exactly halfway through the show today. I did hear that Vinyl Val isn't coming in, but I can't stay late. I might stay a little bit late, but not very much late because I got stuff I gotta do. You're tuned into KNCE Taos 93.5 FM, TrueTaosRadio.com. I'm going to tell you about the LiveTaos.com events calendar because this is the only break I take during this hour. At Dale at 6, the Taos Bluegrass Jam, ZV on the Rocks, Scott Hirsch and Alex Velarde, Lisa Joyce at the Adobe Bar at 6, Jess Wayne at the Sagebrush Grill at 6, Traditional Irish Music at Aravino at 6:30, and the TCA has two movies online, Hanuman Anj at 4 p.m. and The Last Picture Shows at 7 p.m. Should probably read you this too. 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All right, I'm going to take it back to the music. I'll see you in about 30 minutes.

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You know, it's awesome. It's terrifying. It's, you are one with the same force that it provides the spiral arms of the galaxy. That universal creativity is also what you are as well. And when the mystic eye is open and sees that, the person is forever changed.

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5: 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The wind is definitely picking up. It got positively windy out there. 30% chance of showers, high of 61. It's 63 right now. Frost warning tonight, low of 31 degrees. 62 and sunny tomorrow, 29 degrees Thursday night. So frost again, 58 and sunny on Friday, 31 on Friday night. Three nights of frost, 61 degrees Saturday, 38 Saturday night, and 62 on Sunday, and sunny. And it looks like we're going to keep getting some wind probably through tomorrow. Doesn't really say about the rest of the week, but you know, this time of year, we might get it until April or May, like last year. Who knows? I'm going to play some vinyl for you guys. Thanks for tuning in.

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0: Thanks for tuning into the Edge Chaos today. This has been Lex Python for the last 2 hours and 40 minutes. I got about 20 minutes left, and then I am coming in on Friday night, 8 to 10. And then I'm covering for Todd 10 to midnight. So I've got about 4 hours Friday night, and I'm going to put out the bat signal to the other Friday night DJs I share that slot with to see if they want to come in and play, because that sounds like fun. Let's see. 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Let's see. It looks like Vinyl Val isn't coming in today, so I got to leave in 20 minutes anyway. I'm going to type out the LiveTaos.com events calendar. Taos Bluegrass Jam at Dolly at 6. ZV in the Rocks, Scott Hirsch, and Alex Velarde. I think involved in that, because that says 6 to 10 also at Dolly. Lisa Joyce, the Adobe Bar at 6. Jess Wayne at the Sagebrush at 6. Traditional Irish Music at Barvino at 6:30. There are two movies tonight at the TCA at 4. Hanuman Anch. And at 6, The Last Picture Shows. Oh, that's at 7. All right, thanks so much for tuning in, and I will see you in a couple of days. Friday at 8.
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2: I'm Dr. Anthony Lizerwitz, and this is Climate Connections. 150 years ago, areas of eastern Washington and Idaho were blanketed in perennial grasses, wildflowers, and native shrubs. It was an ecosystem known as Palouse Prairie.
3: It contained really important medicinal and food plants such as camas and bitterroot.
2: Daniel Ignace of Idaho's Coeur d'Alene tribe is an associate professor at the University of Minnesota. She says the grasslands also help the climate because the soil and the plant's deep roots store carbon underground, and they can soak up a lot of water, which makes the area more resilient to both floods and drought. But over time, most Palouse Prairie has been converted into farmland, and in some of the small areas where intact prairie remains, invasive species crowd out native plants. So last year, the Coeur d'Alene tribe was awarded a grant of almost $1 million to restore areas of remnant prairie on tribal land. And they're creating a seed bank in the hopes of reestablishing prairie plants in former farm fields.
3: The idea is to restore these agricultural fields back to Palouse Prairie.
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1: 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This is Rita with your daily news headlines for Wednesday, October 14th. The Social Security Administration projects a 3.6% cost of living adjustment for older adults and people with disabilities starting in 2027. This adjustment means $75 extra per month for the nearly 72 million Social Security beneficiaries and about 7.3 million supplemental Social Security income recipients. Inflation continues to pressure household budgets and savings, and some older Americans feel the increase is not enough. The Social Security Administration faces a looming bankruptcy date if a funding shortfall is not addressed by Congress. The U.S. Justice Department is threatening California with possible legal action over what it says are non-citizens believed to have received mail ballots for next month's midterm elections. A letter sent today to Secretary of State Shirley Weber from Trent McCotter, the acting Deputy Attorney General, says the Justice Department has provided officials in Los Angeles County with a password-protected thumb drive containing a list of names the federal government believes are likely non-citizens. The letter gives the state 48 hours to review the list. The Los Angeles County Registrar says his office is reviewing the demand with the Secretary of State and State Attorney General. And federal authorities investigating Minnesota Rep. Ilhan Omar have seized the Democratic lawmaker's phone and have issued more than a dozen grand jury subpoenas, including to some of her relatives, according to a person briefed on the probe. The subpoenas were issued for a grand jury collecting evidence in Minnesota as authorities probe potential fraud in Omar's immigration paperwork, said the person, who spoke on the condition of anonymity because they were not authorized to discuss an ongoing investigation. The investigation led to the search Monday of Omar's Washington, D.C. home just weeks before the November midterms, in which Omar is seeking re-election. And from the Santa Fe, New Mexican, New Mexico's attorney general says the state system of reserving some elk tags for outfitters unconstitutionally discriminates against state residents in favor of out-of-state hunters. Currently, 10% of the state's big game draw licenses are reserved for hunters who contract with a registered outfitter, a system some state resident hunters, politicians, and conservation groups have criticized, saying it disfavors New Mexico residents. Earlier this year, a group of about 20 lawmakers asked Attorney General Raul Torres to weigh in on the legality of the rules. In his opinion released today, Torres argues the system violates the anti-donation clause of the New Mexico Constitution, which generally forbids the state and local governments from giving things to private entities. Finally today, a freeze warning remains in effect until 9 a.m. tomorrow, Thursday, with sub-freezing temperatures as low as 27 degrees expected in the upper Rio Grande Valley. Bring those pets and plants inside, folks. Those are your news headlines for today. Have a wonderful day and keep it tuned right here to KNCE True Taos Radio.

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2: It's time now for your good news for a good planet. Shading the desert. On a summer afternoon in Phoenix, Arizona, the temperature can easily reach 105 degrees, while the asphalt can measure a sizzling 155 degrees. Pavement that hot is why this desert city no longer cools down at night. Hard surfaces hold the day's heat and release it after dark, leaving Phoenix as much as 14 degrees warmer than the rural land around it. Shade is the solution, but as the city grew, its tree canopy fell by half as homeowners and developers traded trees for gravel to save water. In parts of the poorer south and west sides, the canopy is as low as 2%. The richest neighborhoods fare better, with nearly twice the canopy. The nonprofit Unlimited Potential has a solution. The group plants trees and then trains and pays the neighbors to maintain them. In 2024, the city council voted unanimously to help, committing $60 million toward 27,000 trees and 550 shade structures over 5 years, most of it directed to low and moderate income neighborhoods. Unlimited Potential is re-greening the hottest blocks first, and it won't be that long before well-cared for, mature trees drop the temperature and the neighborhood starts sleeping cooler under their beautiful shade. And this is Mandy from GoodNewsGoodPlanet.com.
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1: 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This is Rita with your daily news headlines for Wednesday, October 14th. The Social Security Administration projects a 3.6% cost of living adjustment for older adults and people with disabilities starting in 2027. This adjustment means $75 extra per month for the nearly 72 million Social Security beneficiaries and about 7.3 million supplemental Social Security income recipients. Inflation continues to pressure household budgets and savings, and some older Americans feel the increase is not enough. The Social Security Administration faces a looming bankruptcy date if a funding shortfall is not addressed by Congress. The U.S. Justice Department is threatening California with possible legal action over what it says are non-citizens believed to have received mail ballots for next month's midterm elections. A letter sent today to Secretary of State Shirley Weber from Trent McCotter, the acting Deputy Attorney General, says the Justice Department has provided officials in Los Angeles County with a password-protected thumb drive containing a list of names the federal government believes are likely non-citizens. The letter gives the state 48 hours to review the list. The Los Angeles County Registrar says his office is reviewing the demand with the Secretary of State and State Attorney General. And federal authorities investigating Minnesota Rep. Ilhan Omar have seized the Democratic lawmaker's phone and have issued more than a dozen grand jury subpoenas, including to some of her relatives, according to a person briefed on the probe. The subpoenas were issued for a grand jury collecting evidence in Minnesota as authorities probe potential fraud in Omar's immigration paperwork, said the